0: Angels 1, 2, and 3.
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3: Spectrum is green, green, green, green.

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But I just can't stop watching you. I gotta keep looking out through the window, trying to read your mind. I'm looking at you lying down on your pillow, wishing I was by your side. I'm trying so hard, but I can't keep

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And I'd also like to thank everybody up here on stage with me. I love you guys. Thanks.

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I won't be able to see you anymore because of my obligations and the ties that you have. We've been meeting here every day. And since this is our last day together, I want to hold you just one more time. When you turn and walk away, don't look back. I want to remember you just like this. Let's just